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2: A big sound system that, you know, you've put in for the night, you know, it's going to sound great. You're playing some of your favourite records, ever. You have to remind yourself just to take it in. But that's partly as well why, there's a lot of old friends coming up that stay in the weekend. So we're even doing a wind down session on the Sunday afternoon as well. So there'll be time to have a smile about it then.
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1: Hang on, who's the most famous person you've bumped into? 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I mean, who's the most famous person you've weed next to?
2: 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I go up them strike conversations rather than meeting them in toilets.
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1: Yeah.
2: And then LMA joined around this time last year, actually. 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
2: Difficulties with your benefits or with your job, you already know who you can go and talk to about it, and that makes it so much easier to deal with early rather than waiting until it becomes a real emergency. 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
1: 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We're going to be talking about some of the best bits along with what's hot in and topical in the world of businesses here in Oxfordshire right now. 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
6: The Prime Minister's warned that terror still knocks on the door of democracy as he expressed the nation's unity with the US on the 25th anniversary of the 9/11 attacks. Renewed efforts to pass an assisted dying law have prompted end-of-life charities to restate their call for the government to fix palliative care funding and provision across the country. More illnesses can be treated at pharmacies. It's all part of the NHS Pharmacy First scheme, which now includes migraines, acne and more types of ear infection. Ashley Cohen is from the National Pharmacy Association.
7: There will only be a few hundred pharmacies that will take part in this, what can only call a pilot. So my concerns for this is, yes, we want to do more, but the pharmacy needs to be invested. So the ambition is right, but we need the funding to match that ambition by the government.
6: MPs have warned that water, energy and broadband watchdogs are failing to ensure vulnerable customers get critical support at a time when debt problems are expected to worsen. That's the latest from Radio News Hub. I'm Jules Eatsbridge. Get
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2: Be able to put it on a board and see what the combination is. 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What's the occasion? How many people? What games have you played already that you like? And then you can help them find the game.
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8: Ceremony has been held either side of the Atlantic today to mark the 25th anniversary of the 9/11 attacks. The Prime Minister Andy Burnham says terror still knocks on the door of democracy. This is Victor Stagnaro. He's a 40-year fire service veteran from Maryland. He volunteered in New York City after the attacks.
9: As those firefighters approached, you just got to understand the true terror of what was going on. Not only were now two airplanes into the buildings, clearly there was an understanding that this was an attack, this was not an accident.
8: Assisted dying legislation is back in Parliament today. MPs will have another chance to vote for or against it, although the Prime Minister has already confirmed he will not be voting. The legislation proposes that adults in England and Wales with fewer than 6 months to live can apply for assisted death subject to approval of two doctors and an expert panel. Four men have been sentenced for targeting the home of a 93-year-old man in Appleton, stealing valuable vintage collections. The men received suspended sentences and community service hours at Oxford Crown Court following the series of break-ins. Thames Valley Police have recovered several items, but continue to appeal for help to locate two missing vintage motorbikes and a model steam train. And Oxfordshire County Council has appointed Councillor Matthew Webb as its new small business champion. The Bicester North Council aims to bridge the gap between local independent businesses and council policy decisions. The unpaid roles involve visiting local firms across the county to ensure their needs are heard. That's the latest from Get Radio News. I'm Jules Eastbridge.

Welcome to a Friday morning, of course, a very poignant and special Friday morning, September the 11th. Of course, 25 years since the terrible attacks. What's the present, of course. Right, we will do our Get Up and Go playlist for you, of course, this morning. We've got some great tunes on the way for you, including Montel Jordan and Moby and Lipsing. Let's kick off with the Swedish House. Morning, all.

Oh, it's a biggie, isn't it? It's the Swedish House Mafia and Happiness Is So Sad on Get Radio Breakfast. It is your Get Up and Go playlist early doors on this Friday morning, just playing the big, big party anthems for you. We'll do some Sigma and Montel Jordan, but now Patrice Rushen and Forget Me Nots.

Oh, we like that, don't we? Yeah, Peggy Goo and Well Man on Get Radio Breakfast. It is your Get Up and Go playlist. Just playing the huge Get Up and Go tunes for you on this Friday morning. Got Casto and some lip sync for you after. Hands in the air for this one. It's Moby and Go.

Oh yeah, what a tune. It is the brilliant Casso and Prada on Get Radio Breakfast. Ray's in that as well, of course she is. We've got some news headlines on the way. We're going to squeeze one more in for you. And what a tune it is. It's Lip Sync.

0: It's Lip Sync and Funk It Down. That's your Get Up and Go Players done for a Friday morning, part one. Of course, we'll do another one just after nine. Of course, we will. How exciting. Right, this morning, of course, we'll do a Get the Year about 10 to 8. We'll do some facts of the day around 20 past 7. And of course, just after 7, the good news for Oxfordshire. And as ever, we'd love you to get in touch with your good news stories. 07537 149333. Any good news stories that you've got for us? What's putting a smile on your face on a Friday morning heading into a weekend? Then let us know. We'll have a look at some sport and some weather and some showbiz. Play some Alex Warren after the latest news headlines now.
1: Ceremonies have been held either side of the Atlantic today to mark the 25th anniversary of the 9/11 attacks. The Prime Minister says terror still knocks at the door of democracy. Four men have been sentenced for targeting the home of a 93-year-old man in Appleton stealing valuable vintage collections. The Merseys have suspended sentences and community service hours at Oxford Crown Court following the series of break-ins. And Oxford County Council has appointed Councillor Matthew Webb as its new small business champion. The Bicester North Council aims to bridge the gap between local independent businesses and council policy decisions. That's the latest from Get Radio News. I'm Jules Eatbridge.
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Alex Warren and Fever Dream on Get Radio Breakfast 6:36 on a Friday morning. Weather-wise today, maybe just a little bit of a misty start for us out there just at the moment. It was clear skies when I was on my way in, so maybe a misty one. Going to be a nice day though, highs of 22, a little bit warmer than it has been, and lots of sunny intervals. The weekend's looking lovely. A heads up though, on Saturday night it will rain, and that might be with us on Sunday morning. And again, a misty start, but temperatures getting up to 24 on Sunday, 23 Saturday, Monday 25. Next week looking really nice as well, still staying in the 20s and still lots of

And Will.i.am says the first day of filming The Voice UK was seriously awkward after the Tom Jones axing, which was, well, pretty awful and terrible, to be honest. We got some Beyonce and Shakira on the way for you. We'll have a look at some sport and a bit of the roads as well. Hopefully a bit quieter on a Friday morning. Oh, we shall see, though. Now, though, Blow Monkeys and Digging Your Scene on Get Radio.

0: Okay, Beyonce, Beyonce, Shakira, Shakira, beautiful lie on Get Ready for Breakfast. It's 6:45 on a Friday morning. Yes, indeed it is. Sport-wise, yesterday, of course, Man United made it, a clean sheet for the English sides in the Champions League with a 4-0 win over Shabba. And well done to them. Yay. Back in the big time. I'm loving that. Also, the combination of the US Open happening and sort of finishing up early this morning, of course. Football on tonight. West Ham taking on Wrexham. That could be a little good game in the Championship. And the big game across the weekend, probably the Manchester Derby, with United hosting City, of course. We'll do some Samba for you after. We'll have a look on the roads now.
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0: Let's see, hoping for quieter roads on a Friday morning, and that is definitely the case out there. It is looking a lot better. Tiny bit of traffic just around the Castington lights at the moment, travelling eastbound, and that's really it. Every other road looking good and flowing freely. Great news there. If you know any different or can help us out, though, 0865 346 333 or studio at getradio.co.uk.

Brilliant Samba on Get Radio Breakfast. Very nice indeed. Just came up to 10 to 7 on a... Well, it's a beautiful start to a Friday morning, that's for sure. Pretty mild out there as well, actually. After 7, of course, the good news for Oxfordshire. What is the good news? Well, it's any stories, any good news that you've got for us. It can be absolutely anything you like. It can be the tiniest little thing. It could be something you're celebrating. Happy. It can be a marriage. It could be a birthday. But it also could be a nice cup of tea. It could be nice plans tonight. Something you're looking forward to. Anything like that. Let us know. And we'll put it in the good news just after 7. 07537 14933 is our WhatsApp number, of course. We'll do some Katy Perry. After this from Roxette, It Must Have Been Love on Get Radio.

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1: 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Let's take a journey.

0: Oh, still a banger, innit? Rick Astley, Never Gonna Give You Up on Get Radio Breakfast. Just coming up to 2 minutes past seven on your Friday morning. Good news aplenty today. Lots and lots of weird and wonderful good news coming into us, which is great. Still got time for yours. 07537-149333 is our WhatsApp number. What are you feeling great and happy about? We'll do some Taylor Swift in a bit as well after the latest news.
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2: The boss of MI5 has warned we now face the worst of both worlds in an article identifying the threats the UK faces 25 years on from 9/11. Sir Ken McCallum's underlined the need to adapt to markedly different threats than those faced on September the 11th, 2001. Meanwhile, this is Victor Stagnaro. He's a 40-year fire service veteran from Maryland who volunteered in New York City after the attacks.
3: Through their devotion to duty and their dedication to try to save as many lives, they went forward. And when the towers came down, 343 FDNY members were killed in the line of duty in an instant. It was the most tragic event for from the fire service standpoint, not only globally and nationally.
2: End-of-life charities restating their call for the government to fix palliative care funding and provision across the country, as MPs prepare once again to debate and vote later on a law which proposes legalising assisted dying for some terminally ill adults in England and Wales. Police appealing for information to locate rare stolen items after four men were sentenced for burglaries in Oxfordshire. The group targeted the home of an elderly collector, taking historic model engines, boats and classic motorcycles. Officers recovered some items, whilst they're asking for our help to find a missing GWR model locomotive and two motorbikes. And a small business champion has been appointed by Oxfordshire County Council to represent local firms. Councillor Matthew Webb plans to meet business owners across towns and rural areas to understand their everyday challenges. That's the latest from Get Radio News. I'm Jules Utebridge.

So, cheer, I've been doing all good on this Friday morning, which is looking like a stunner outside at the moment. Really is. Good news happening in a few minutes' time, so I'd love to hear what your good news is. Later on this morning, we'll also be doing a Get the Year and a Fact of the Day coming up very, very soon as well. But potential focus, good news, we'll do it straight after Taylor Swift, I Knew It, I Knew You, on Get Radio Breakfast. Morning, everyone. Happy Friday.

Yes, Taylor Swift, I knew you on Get Radio Breakfast. 7 minutes past seven on a lovely start to a Friday morning as we're heading into a weekend, maybe after a first little week of school or what have you. Oh, my days. Right, let's get the good news on, shall we? What you're celebrating, what you're feeling good about, what you're happy about, it's the good news for Oxfordshire from the socials, the papers, and from all of you as well. Yes. I'll be in the good news as soon as I get rid of this cold. Sorry about the sound, if it's sounding a bit... apologies, everyone. Soho House, they're having a 90s night on the 1st of October to raise money for Hope and Homes for Children. It's an event open to the public, so you can sort of buy tickets and rock up there and go and enjoy yourself. Good lineup as well. Huey from Fun Loving Criminals is on there. Stereo MCs, did I see as well? Blandon Block. Proper 90s. Oxford United have launched a suicide prevention training scheme. Kind of echoing all the amazing work that Wolf Oaks has done. There at the club, fair play. And awesome stuff, that. And of course, football across the weekend. Oxford host Burton Albion on Saturday. Oxford City travel to Radcliffe. And Banbury host Leeston. A bit of football in the county. Very nice, lovely. Where are we going? Good news. Campbell is... really, we sort of sent everything in. There we go. Yes. Good news. I've got some news toys, he says. They're 14 inches, rock hard, and come as a pair. Of course, and I've never actually said this out loud. Is it Zildjian? All it is symbols, everyone. Is it Zildjian? I've never actually had to say that word out loud before. Hopefully it's something like that. Good news extra as well, he's got. Finally finished the woodworking project I was making for Mrs. Campbell. One of those shelf table things that go behind the sofa. Looks amazing. That sort of space that's behind there, it's made a little shelf. You can charge your phone in there, put your drinks on it. Oh, my days, it's so clever. I love it. Morning, Mark. It says, happy Friday, Rich. Good news for Oxfordshire. We'll be adding to the road congestion today as we will be walking the kids to school. Ah, lovely. Morning, Rob. It says, morning, Rich. Good news. I won the Cornwall Air Ambulance Lottery. Check for £10. Arrived in the post. It probably won't change my life. Have a good weekend. Cheers, Rob. I was sort of saying, down in Cornwall, it costs you a tenner to get to a bank to check it, wouldn't it? Anyway, by the way. Rob as well, it says, morning my bitter neighbour, hope you're well. Good news is it's Friday at last, of course. This Sunday I'm stormtrooping at the Wantage Toy Fair, which I'm really looking forward to. Hope everyone has a good weekend. I suggested to Rob, because he's got the stormtrooper outfit, that he should do stag do's. He does loads of like community events and does loads of like sort of real sort of awesome things, like the, you know, the Wantage Toy Fair that's happening this weekend. Get him on a stag do dressed as a stormtrooper. Love that. Could be awesome, isn't it? Applied the seed anyway. Applied the seed. I think that's our good news today. There's some nice and varied and wonderful stuff in there, which is great. We've got the lightning scenes on the way for you. Have a look at the roads as well. A few facts of the day coming up. And this from Paul Simon. You can call me whatever you want. It's Get Radio.

0: Lightning Seeds and Life of Riley, brilliant tune on Get Radio Breakfast. It's 20 past seven. It's a Friday morning, everyone. We've got a couple of facts of the day coming up very, very soon for you. I want to squeeze both of them. I've got some Post Malone for you as well. After we have a look at the roads.
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0: Some slow stuff actually just on the Southern Bypass at the moment, around the Littlemore roundabout in both directions, and actually pretty heavy going on the A40 around Barnard Gate, Ensham and Cassington, travelling eastbound on the A40. I know it's Friday, but I guess schools are back and all this kind of stuff, so it is going to be a little slow. It caught me by surprise. There we go. Everything else across the county is looking good. 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

0: Ah, yes, Postman Ryan had some help on Get Radio Breakfast. It's 23 minutes past 7. Sorry, phlegm. And it's time for a couple of facts of the day.
1: Fact of the day!
0: Lovely and wonderful. Campbell's got one for us. Thanks, Campbell. A quickie, which is quite nice in the literal sense and literally what the fact is. He says, did you know, I bet you didn't, that a jiffy is an actual unit of time. It's 1/100th of a second. So maybe you're one of the people that say, oh, back in a jiffy. And everyone goes, what the hell are you talking about? Well, actually, they'll be back in 1/100th of a second. Time them. And if they're late, make them pay. Thanks, Campbell. Nice one. We'll go to Rob, who's got another wonderful local one for
1: us. Fact of the day.
0: Great stuff. Here we go with Rob's. Did you know, but you didn't, that Tiny Shutford, sounds fake, doesn't it? But it's not, was once a world famous centre for plush weaving. From the 1700s through to the earliest 20th century, Shutford became renowned for making high-quality plush, rich, soft pile fabric similar to velvet. At its height, around 40 hand looms were operating in the village. Wow! And here's the really remarkable bit. Here's the science. Shutford-made plush was used for royal and state liveries around Europe, and was even supplied for Queen Victoria's decorations at Windsor. Wow. By 1910, or 10 past 7, the local... Oh, God, that's a stain on my head. Local wrenches firm was reportedly the only maker of hand-woven livery plush left in the world. Livery in them. In the world. So next time you walk through Shutford, remember that this little Oxfordshire village once exported luxury textiles to the royal courts of Europe. That's incredible. Really bonkers, isn't it? All this stuff that we... It's on our doorstep, everyone, and we don't even know about it. Big up Shutford. Where's Shutford? I haven't got time to find out where it is. Anyway, you know where you are. We've got Lewis Cavaldi on the way for you. We've got some news headlines as well after this. For the Bangles.

0: Lewis Capaldi, Forget Me on Get Radio Breakfast. Nice. Right, 20 minutes, we'll do a Get the Year. I'm at the helm. I've got three clues. I've got two tunes. And will you be able to get the year? Maybe. Anyway, we'll do that very soon. We'll have a look at some weather and showbiz. Play some Gracie Abrams after the latest news now at 7:32.
1: The boss of MI5 has warned we now face the worst of both worlds in an article identifying the threats the UK faces now, 25 years on from 9/11. Police are looking for information to locate rare stolen items after four men were sentenced for burglaries in Oxfordshire. The group targeted the home of an elderly collector. And a new small business champion has been appointed by Oxfordshire County Council to represent local firms. Councillor Matthew Webb plans to meet business owners from across towns and rural areas to understand their everyday challenges. That's the latest from Get Radio News. I'm Jules Eastbridge.
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Gracie Abraham keeps hitting the wall. Maybe needs to sort of focus on the road a little better. It is Get Radio Breakfast at 7:36 on a Friday morning, everyone. What a Friday morning it is. It's absolutely beautiful out there. The bluest of blue skies, and we like seeing that, that's for sure. Going to be a lovely day as well. Highs of 22 degrees, lots of sunny spells, even though maybe it's sort of clouds over a little bit. But on the whole, going to be a glorious day, as I say. Tomorrow, similar story, 23 degrees and lots of sunshine around. Clouding over as the day goes on. And getting wetter overnight. That will lead to a misty start. And as soon as that mist clears, another lovely day on Sunday. Highs of 24, 25 on Monday. All next week looking great as well. Still into the 20s, which is wonderful news. Let's get some showbiz. And see how we go. Harry Styles is doing a 25-date, 12-city tour next year on his new tour. Will I Am. Says the first day of filming The Voice UK was seriously awkward after Tom Jones's accent. There's been a lot sort of made of that. They've kind of gone, oh no, he's not fired, he's just like in a different capacity that he's been fired. And then Tom Jones came out and said, I didn't want to leave, which is kind of like, oh, wish you hadn't done that, mate. Harry and Meghan are happy to be back in the UK after their sort of first comments about their return. I wonder if they listen to Get Radio. I wonder if they can get it wherever they are. Maybe. Morning, if you can. Great.

0: It's Clean Bandit and Rockabye on Get Radio Breakfast. Just coming out to 7:45 on your Friday morning. What a beautiful morning it is out there. Absolutely lovely. We've got to get the year in about 5 minutes' time. Looking forward to that one. Should be a good one. Got some another for you after a look at the roads.
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0: Yeah, really heavy traffic on the southern bypass, just around the Littlebourne roundabout. Whichever way you're going, east or westbound, it is looking very slow around there. Delays of, about 8 minutes on the A40 eastbound from Barnard Gate through Encham and Castington. And just slowing up a little bit on the A34 southbound past Western on the Green. 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

Yes, another And Talk to You on Get Radio Breakfast coming up to 10 to 8 on a Friday morning. And would you believe it is time for a Get the Year? Yes, it's time to ask that question. Are you going to be able to get the year from the three clues and two tunes that I've got for you today? Always have a go on WhatsApp, 07537 149333 is our number. You can pick that number up anywhere on the socials. And always kind of say where you got your idea from, what was the big giveaway, why you knew it as well. I'm interested in that. Like, you know, what's triggered you to get the right answer or be so confident in that? Let's see how you fare today. I'll kick us off with this clue. Heathrow Terminal 5 opened in this year with over 500 cancelled flights, problems with its IT, lack of testing, and insufficient staff. There we go. That's your first clue. Also, Boris Johnson became London Mayor. That happened in this year, and this was a big tune in that year. What are you thinking? 07537 149333. It's Get Radio. It's Get the Year.

Okay, we're slap bang in the middle of Get the Year here on Get Radio. As always, we do a couple of songs, we do three clues, and you just got to get the year from all of that. Have a go on WhatsApp, 07537-14933, the clues that I've given you thus far. Heathrow Terminal 5 opened in this year. Boris Johnson became London Mayor in this year. And your final clue is St Hilda's College in Oxford admitted men for the first time. There we go. What year are you thinking all of that happened? If you're still struggling, okay, fair enough. I've got the last tune for you. Here we go. What are you thinking? 07537-14933. Get Radio, get the year.

0: There we go. You've had your clues, you've had your tunes, and what are you thinking? 07537 1 9 333 It is Get Radio. It is Get the Year. The clues were Heathrow Terminal 5 opened in this year. Boris Johnson became London Mayor, and St Hilda's College in Oxford, of course, admitted men for the first time. We played you Wiley, of course, and Wearing My Rolex and Kings of Leon on Sex on Fire. So what was everyone thinking out there today? Let's go to Connor. Morning, Connor. Says who says modern rich? Well, I tried to be. I'm pretty sure that was supposed to be morning rich, but there we go. Morning rich. Pretty sure it's 2008. Okay, right. Anita, morning Anita. Says 2008. I seem to remember it being the year I had my daughter. Yeah, easy to forget those things. Morning to Martin. Morning, Martin. He says, I really want to go with 2008, but I'm not 100%. And morning, Peaky, who says, it is 2008, the worst year of our lives. No details. Okay, well, there's obviously a theme there, and the theme is a good one because, well done, all of you. You are absolutely correct if you were guessing and playing along. It is 2008. Well done. Fastest finger first, straight out of the blocks. And I'm just sort of looking. I think you went on the clues, I'm pretty sure, Connor. You are our fastest finger first. So congratulations and well done to you. Lovely stuff. If you fancy having a go at Get the Year, the floor is yours, as you well know. You just got to send in three clues, two tunes, and 1 year. If they all sort of, if they're all the same year, great. If not, I mean, we ain't going to worry about it too much. So, yeah, send it in to us. Rob sent in a fantastic one. We'll definitely do that at some point next week. Oh, what a buzz. Brilliant stuff. Right, our attention turns now to a wonderful event that is happening literally tomorrow. And I've never been more grateful for Ensham getting its internet back than chatting to Becky and Anna from the Red Line at Ensham. Lionade is back for their fourth year, which is absolutely fantastic. We're going to be speaking to them and finding out more about the event, the lineup, and of course the incredible good causes that they are raising money for, which is all brilliant. But yeah, we were supposed to do this on Wednesday, but Ensham didn't have any internet, did it, when it went down? Yeah, crazy, isn't it? That's all on the way for you. And plus, don't forget, in an hour we have our Get Down anthems. What's that? The massive party tunes from the 80s through till today. Just a proper party if you're going into work. If you're just having a little desk rave or something, or in school with your headphones in, just trust me, it's going to be absolutely awesome. That is happening just after 9. Right, we've got some Ray on the way for you. After the latest news now, it's 8.
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2: Today marks the 25th anniversary of the 9/11 attacks, with ceremonies being held either side of the Atlantic. The Prime Minister, Andy Burnham, said terror still knocks at the door of democracy. We've been speaking to Victor Stagnaro, who's a 40-year fire service veteran from Maryland. He volunteered in New York City after the attacks.
3: As those firefighters approached, you just got to understand the true terror of what was going on. Not only were now two airplanes into the buildings, clearly there was an understanding that this was an attack, this was not an accident.
2: Renewed efforts to pass an assisted dying law have prompted end-of-life charities to restate their call for the government to fix palliative care funding and provision across the country. As MPs prepare to once again debate and vote later on a law which proposes legalising assisted dying for terminally adults in England and Wales, campaigners insist the need for more urgent and ambitious action to fix end-of-life care could not be clearer. Four men have been sentenced for targeting the home of a 93-year-old man in Appleton, stealing valuable vintage collections. The men received suspended sentences and community service hours at Oxford Crown Court. Thameslide police recovered several items, but continue to appeal for help locating two missing vintage motorbikes and a model steam train. And Oxfordshire County Council has appointed Councillor Matthew Webbs its new small business champion. The Bicester North Councillor aims to bridge the gap between local independent businesses and council policy decisions. That's the latest from Get Radio News. I'm Jules Eachbridge.
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0: Well, a very good morning to Oxfordshire. Hope you're doing all good. Friday is upon us. The blue skies are out and we're heading into a weekend. Get in. Love it. Right, we're going to be catching up with Becky and Anna from the Red Line in Ensham, talking all things Lionaid. Lionaid 4. Wow, brilliant stuff. That's amazing. Looking forward to that conversation very, very soon. We'll do some Culture Club. Keep updated on the latest on the roads. And it's all on the way after Ray. Morning.

0: It's Ray on Get Radio. It's 8:05 on your Friday morning. And I'm really looking forward to catching up with my next guest. Regulars at this time of year. And that's no bad thing. I was fearful that this conversation wouldn't happen because poor old Ensham has been without internet for a fair old while. But I'm really pleased to say that we've got Anna and Becky from the Red Line in Ensham. Morning to you both.
1: Morning, Rich. Morning.
0: Thanks ever so much for joining us. And actually, just before kind of talking about obviously the events and what have you coming up, actually, I sort of realised that we've had this conversation. This will be our fourth time that we've had it. And that is such a lovely and wonderful thing that we can have this conversation. It keeps going, that there is consistency and there is kind of this amazing event that's happening tomorrow, which we can still talk about. It's a lovely thing. Do you feel the same, Becky, at all?
1: It's interesting because I was thinking the same when I woke up this morning. I thought, God, here we are again. And I remember when I first came on 4 years ago, fairly new in the pub, and I was all like ultra nervous. And I was like, oh, well, I've got to make sure I say the right things or whatever. But, you know, I still feel that way, to be honest with you. But, it is lovely that 4 years on that we could still do this. And something sort of, you know, obviously we're talking about Lion Aid, which is now tomorrow. So we're in the fourth year, where we have live music and a big raffle, and we raise money for type 1 diabetes and Ensham's Food Bank. And I was thinking, oh, do people still think that we should support the food bank? Because obviously this was born off the back of COVID. Mm. And I was thinking, you know what? No, actually, this is still as relevant today as it has been, you know, as it was back then. I walked through Whitley the other day and there's a food bank there every week, yeah, and the queue for miles. And I was thinking, you know, people out there still need this. They still need help and support. You know, economics in the world are a bit different, you know, and, you know, people still need basics like food, even in an affluent sort of Oxfordshire town and village.
0: You definitely completely forget about that, and you shouldn't. And I love that the fact that even though when the first event was, it'll take us back 4 years, you know, was just coming out of COVID, all this kind of stuff, and it was more prevalent and it was more sort of in people's sort of minds and what have you. The fact that you've continued this, actually, it actually rings true. And like you say, you do see these issues, you do see these problems, and you probably forget about them and go, ah, yeah, that was like a COVID thing, and now it's different. It must be okay, but it's not. And it's more real. And I remember sort of attending the event last year, the amount of kind of food and tins that people buy, because I know you sort of say, look, it's free entry, but, you know, bring some tins, bring some sort of non-perishable, bring some goods, and what have you, that are useful to people. I know I brought my wife along, who's sort of very sort of heavily pregnant at the time, and we bought sort of, you know, women's products and what have you. We were like, actually, that's going to be kind of really useful and useful. It's still, you know, here we are, 2026. It's still relevant right now.
1: Yes, it is. So, you know, so I think, you know, I really would like people to remember that this is not just about a bit of live music. This really is about helping people out there. And, you know, we've all got stuff in our cupboards. You don't necessarily have to go out to the shop and buy things. I mean, it's lovely if you do. Some people do. They pop to the co-op next door, yeah, and they, yeah, go and get a whole shopping bag full of stuff. But, you know, just we've all got those things in our cupboards that don't really mean anything to us, but will mean a lot to another family. So, you know, yeah, so definitely bring your item of food if you can. If not, I'm going to be chasing you with the with a card machine for a donation.
0: I saw that firsthand last year. I really did.
1: we've got a lot of bands that are giving up the time and all the, you know, the PA and everything, you know, here, and there's a lot that goes on behind the scenes, you know, to make something like this work. I mean, we are also raising money for type 1 diabetes. And obviously, Anna here lives with that and has done for 4 years. So that was the reason for this charity, yeah, was chosen as well in the first place. And it doesn't go away, does it, Anna? Because there's no cure and there's no further forward, and we need to raise money for more and more research. And, you know, loads of kids now are being diagnosed with type 1 diabetes. The numbers are just skyrocketing. And even that, we think, was, you know, accelerated by COVID as well.
0: Yeah. And to bring Anna in as well. And what is lovely is that we've had Anna on as well. We've had Anna on for the last 4 years as well, which has been absolutely brilliant and amazing to kind of have this conversation. And just, Anna, if you could just sort of kind of take us through the last sort of 4 years, because obviously it's linked to the festival, but raising money for this type 1 diabetes, which you have, it's a very, very important issue. So just kind of take us through that little timeline about sort of finding out and kind of where you are right now.
2: Yeah, I mean, it does change a lot. There's always like new things in technology, which obviously we help to fund. When you start out, it can be very difficult because you're an MDI or finger pricking and needles. But over the last 4 years, I've gotten on very different types of technology and what people call an artificial pancreas, which can deal with it quite a lot. Wow. Obviously, there's still all the differences, but mum raising all the money for it just helps a lot for the research, especially because there's a lot of other things coming in, like people trying to develop inhalable insulin and other things like that in experimentation overall.
0: Over the last 4 years, it's pretty cool that your mum can put on an event, invite a load of bands down. Brilliant bands, by the way. Not, you know, these are the creme de la creme of the Oxfordshire area, and put on an amazing party and raise so much funds for an issue that you have. But it must make you, it must be pretty cool and make you really proud.
2: Yeah, it is very amazing that she can do that. I know other diabetics and their parents just don't really take care of it very well or don't really think about it much, and they kind of leave it to the kids after they hit about 12. But obviously mum's very much there, and she's always trying to make more profit, trying to make my life easier, everyone else's life overall, and that we can combine both diabetes but also, like mum said, the food bank, so we're not just on one subject.
0: Brilliant.
2: It's just, it is pretty amazing.
1: I mean, it's, you know, for you, Anna, over the last 4 years, it has, you know, you do learn to live with it. You have to, because if you don't, you're not going to be here. And that's the thing with type 1 diabetes. A lot of people think, oh, diabetes, you eat too much sugar, or, you know, or you're unhealthy. This is not the case. You can eat whatever you want, but you have to make sure that you administer the insulin. And it's not a straightforward thing. You know, your insulin needs go up and down every day. You know, it's not just as simple as, oh, just inject some insulin. You know, if you inject too much, then you can actually put your life in danger as well. You inject not enough, then you can have very long-term health complications, you know, with your all sorts of things, from eyesight to, you know, your kidneys and so on. So, you know, and like, you know, even though we're raising money, there is no cure yet. It is very complicated. There are some novel technologies for ways to administer insulin, you know, to so that you don't have to finger prick and you don't have to inject all the time. If you think, if you're injecting yourself 8 times a day, by the time you get to your 20s, 30s, 40s, your body's basically a massive pincushion. You know, so other ways to take insulin would be good. But really, we would like a cure. You know, this is something that affects people all over the world. That is, it's every day is a struggle. You know, everything you do, everything you eat, everything you drink, every emotion that you have, you know, every time you go for a walk, if you want to sit an exam, if you want to do, you know, Anna has to monitor her sugars 24/7. And that means during her sleep as well. Things can change. We get woken up. I mean, you were talking about your baby. You know, we have alarms that go off in the middle of the night still. Very regularly, and this is our life and other people's lives. And, you know, it's very much a hidden thing. We get on, and Anna's flipping marvelous at managing it, but it can really affect the mental health as well of type 1 diabetics, because there is no let up. There is nothing out there. There is no let up, and it is every day, forever and ever, for Anna at the moment. And this is why we have to find a cure for it.
0: No, absolutely, we do. And I always kind of forget how passionately and what have you speak about this, Becky. It's an amazing what you do and kind of putting yourself. But let's talk about the event. You know, the charities are ridiculously important. That's why everyone's going to be packed in there. But also, an amazing lineup of incredible bands this year. The barbecue is going to be going all day. You've got the raffle, which is always incredible and exciting. As kind of the top line issue of going, hey, we are raising money for two brilliant charities. It's also a brilliant day for the punters, isn't it?
1: Yeah, I'm so proud of it. You know, everyone comes together. We've got bands jam-packed, you know, from 2 o'clock in the afternoon, the music starts right the way through to 11 at night. We've got, you know, some old, you know, I don't want to call them old, but they are quite old, you know, some it's Oxfordshire favourite, you know, we've been around forever and ever, and they're back to support us again. We've got the Dirty Earth Band, who lots of people in Oxford will remember. They're sort of reforming and coming back. And headlined by the Mighty Cockroaches. So, you know, it's going to be a great day. I've got my dad, who's arrived from Spain to do the PA for us with Pete Moore in Midair. I mean, he used to do PA all around Oxfordshire for Dirty Earth Band back in the sort of 80s, 90s. So it's nice for him to come back into the music scene to do this. Like you say, we've got barbecue. I mean, raffle prizes, local businesses have been incredibly generous again. We've got lots of vouchers for restaurants. We've got loads of boxes of beer and magnums of wine. We've got all sorts of things, you know. Brilliant. Just loads and loads of prizes, and of course we've got, you know, the Red Lion friendly staff who'll be, you know, looking after everyone and just providing a great fun day. So I just bring a jacket. We're hoping to be outside, so we're hoping it's going to be dry. So, you know, last year we did have to do indoors, which was still great, but if it's outside, it's much better, much more space, and just a little bit more festival like. Yeah. But it can get a bit nippy in the evening, so bring yourself a jacket so you don't have to go home early. Or just dance a lot, you know.
0: That's the mum in you, Becky. It really is. Just bring a coat. What are you doing going out without a coat on? Bring a coat. It's going to be an amazing event. It always is. I'm so happy that you're doing it for a fourth year. Long may it continue. It's such a wonderful event. Get yourself down to the Red Lion. Wow, early doors. The bar will be open. The music starts from 2, right the way through till 9:30, 10 o'clock as well. So it's going to be absolutely fantastic. Thank you both for joining us. Have a wonderful day tomorrow.
1: Thank you very much. Thank you, Rich.
2: Thanks.
0: It's brilliant stuff. Becky and Anna there from the Red Lion in Ensham. Of course, Lion Aid number 4 happening tomorrow at the pub. It's a great day. Make sure you head down there. Brilliant stuff. Right, I've got the latest on the roads on the way for you after Culture Club. Get Radio Breakfast
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0: George Gubb, Karma Chameleon on Get Radio Breakfast. 21 minutes past 8 on your Friday morning. It's beautiful out there. It's absolutely glorious. Love that. Right, I've got some Stella Lefty to play for you very soon, but let's see how the roads are just at the moment.
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0: Yeah, the Southern Bypass is slow. Got about 8 minutes worth of delays in both directions just around the Littlemore roundabout. It is very busy there. Slow on the A40 heading eastbound down towards the Wolvercote roundabout. 9 minutes worth of delays and busy just around Sunderland Avenue in North Oxford as well. It is that time, of course, around Burford. It is looking slow, especially westbound, actually, on the A40. If you know any different or can help us out, 0865 346 333 or studio at getradio.co.uk.

Lisa left in Boston on Get Radio Breakfast. It's 25 past 8. It's your Friday morning. And sport-wise, well, developments sort of breaking in the fight between Anthony Joshua and Tyson Fury. Maybe set for Cardiff. There's been lots of kind of pull about where on earth this fight is going to be taking place. Lots of people want it taking place at Wembley, of course, because obviously why not? And then there was talk of New York and Saudi Arabia, etc. But apparently it's going to be held in Cardiff at 2 a.m. Because it's all a big curfew issue to make it sort of viable for the world to watch it. There you go. Football on tonight, of course, West Ham taking on Wrexham in the Championship, which is quite a good game. And you've got a couple of late games on Saturday, which is always quite nice. Tottenham taking on Everton, Sunderland, Arsenal, and then, of course, the Manchester Derby on Sunday at 4:30. Oh, joy. We'll do some Bridget Mendler for you after this from Vanilla Ice.

0: hide and seek champion Bridget Mendler on Get Radio Breakfast, ready or not. It is 8:34 on your Friday morning. Right, I got some Hugel on the way for you, and we'll do some weather and a bit of showbiz after the latest news headlines.
1: To mark the 25th anniversary of the 9/11 attacks, ceremonies have been held either side of the Atlantic. Andy Burnham says terror still knocks at the door of democracy. Four men have been sentenced for targeting the home of a 93-year-old man in Appleton, stealing valuable vintage collections. The men received suspended sentences and community service hours at Oxford Crown Court following the series of break-ins. At Oxfordshire County Council, supplies to councillor Matthew Webb as its new small business champion. The council aims to bridge the gap between local independent businesses and council policy decisions. That's the latest from Get Radio News. I'm Jules Eastbridge.
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0: Sun.
1: It's the brilliant Hugel, and we're moving to the Sun. That's a Friday track if ever I heard one. Yes, indeed. It is 8:37 on your Friday morning, and it's a beautiful day out there. It's absolutely glorious, looking wonderful, and it is going to be a really, really nice day again today. Highs of 22 degrees, highs of 23 tomorrow. Lovely sunny start for us. Just overnight, it's going to rain on Saturday, and that'll be with us until, well, early doors on Sunday morning, but the temperature's rocketing up to 24 degrees, and then 25 on Monday. Next week, again, Tuesday aside, looking absolutely lovely, staying above 20 degrees and looking really, really nice out there. Wonderful. We'll take that, won't we? Of course we will. Right, let's get some showbiz on, shall we? Jim Davidson has called off his sixth wedding. He says he's lost 60 million due to the previous five divorces. Noel Gallagher is banned for life from China for being an enemy of the people. There we go. Is it me or is it quite a cool thing? Who are you? I'm the enemy of the people. I love that. The Spice Girls have announced a CD box set to celebrate their anniversary, not like a massive big tour like people have hoped. Harry and Meghan are happy to

0: Anastasia, I'm out of love. I really am on Get Radio. We've got some Olivia Rodrigo on the way. We'll do a quick question for you in a little bit, but let's see how them their roads are.
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0: Yeah, chocker on the Southern Bypass. There's about 8 minutes worth of delays in both directions, approaching the Littlemore roundabout at the moment. It is looking very slow around there. The A34 is not suffering, though. That's good news. Busy on the A40. Of course it is. There's 6 minutes worth of delays approaching the Wolfcote roundabout, and busy through Farringdon, which has got some roadworks outside it at the moment. So looking slow on the A420. 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

never say. That is a stupid song on Get Radio Breakfast. Olivia Rodrigo. It's just gone 10 to 9 on a stunner of a Friday morning. I've got a quick question for you if you fancy having a go at this. 86% of children have lied to their parents about this. What is it? 86% of children have lied to their parents about this. What is it? I mean, when I say it literally could be anything, it could literally be anything. It's quite a high percentage. So don't go sort of crazy with the guesses, but let us know. 07537-149-333 is a WhatsApp number. 86% of children have lied to their parents about this. What is it? I'll give you the answer after Bon Jovi. And this from Sixpence None the Richer, Kiss Me on Get Radio.

0: wife.
1: Yes, that's funny. Bon Jovi, and of course, It's My Wife. Just coming up to 9 on your Friday morning, and oh, wow, yeah, I keep forgetting. Yeah, we got Get Down tunes on the way. Oh, boy. Ooh, go, crikey. Yeah. Oh, it's going to be a good half hour. Anyway, that's coming up very, very shortly, but we have the answer to our quick question, which we posed to you just a little earlier on. This could literally be anything, couldn't it? But it does have an answer. 86% of children have lied to their parents about this. What on earth is the answer? Now I'm going to do this in reverse order because, Peaky, you've got the right answer. Going to school is one of his guesses. Doing their homework is another one. Brushing their teeth is the right answer. Of course it is. Yeah, 86% of children say, well, yeah. Yeah, have you brushed your teeth? Yeah. Why is the toothbrush not wet? Because I dried it on a towel. Yeah, that's how I got away with it. Anyway, use that on me, kids. No worries. Anytime. Right, we're going to kick off our Get Down anthems with Crystal Waters and Sharon Redd on the way after the news at 9.
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3: In an article identifying the threats the UK faces now, 25 years on from 9/11, the boss of MI5 has warned we now face the worst of both worlds. Sir Ken McCallum's underlined the need to adapt to a markedly different threat than those faced on September 11th, 2001. Meanwhile, we've been speaking with Victor Sagnaro. He's a 40-year fire service veteran from Maryland who volunteered in New York City following the attacks.
4: Through their devotion to duty and their dedication to try to save as many lives, they went forward. And when the towers came down, 343 FDNY members were killed in the line of duty in an instant. It was the most tragic event from the fire service standpoint, not only globally and nationally.
3: End-of-life charities are restating their call for the government to fix palliative care funding and provision across the country, as MPs prepare to once again debate a law which proposes legally assisted dying for terminally ill adults in England and Wales. Police are appealing for information to locate rare stolen items after four men were sentenced for burglaries in Oxfordshire. The group targeted the home of an elderly collector, taking historic model engines, boats and classic motorbikes. And a new small business champion has been appointed by Oxfordshire County Council to represent local firms. Councillor Matthew Webb plans to meet with business owners across towns and rural areas to understand their everyday challenges. The position will help to shape council policies by focusing on local economic growth and support. That's the latest from Get Radio News. I'm Jules Eastbridge.
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1: Yes, on a Friday morning, we deal with the Get Downs. It's half an hour of just our party anthems from the 80s through till today. Proper looking forward to this. And we've got some great tunes on the way. Inner City in there, yeah. We'll do some Switch Disco soon as well. We'll kick off with the brilliant Crystal Waters and Sharon Redd. It's going to be a huge half hour. I ask you to turn your radios up and have a dance in the sunshine across the county. Let's do it. Morning!

Oh yeah, great stuff. What a start. What a funky start to our Get Down. Sharon Redd and Can You Handle It? Lovely. We'll do some Switch Disco and Inner City for you after this from Crystal Waters on Get Radio Breakfast. It's your Get Down anthems. Turn them up.

There we go. It's Switch Disco and React on Get Radio Breakfast. This is your Get Down Anthems. Love that. We have got some traffic and travel for you after this one. Yes, Inner City and Good Life.

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1: Slow stuff on the Southern Bypass. A little more roundabout to and from it is looking busy in both directions, and still slow approaching the Wolvercote roundabout on the A40 as you head, of course, eastbound. Looking good across the rest of the county, though. Of course, it is still a Friday morning. 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

0: 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Alex Party, Don't Give Me Your Life. It is your Get Down anthems here on Get Radio. We've got The Whispers and Nomad coming up after this.
1: Yes. The film, was the film bigger? Was the song bigger? I don't know. It's Jakarta, American Dream on Get Radio.

Lovely stuff. The Whispers and The Beat Goes On Get Radio Breakfast. Right, news headlines on the way, but one last tune. There's always one last tune. I wanna give you devotion.

0: Oh, yeah. Nomad, and I want to give you devotion, but actually what I'm going to give you is the news headlines.
1: To mark the 25th anniversary of the 9/11 attacks, owners have been held either side of the Atlantic. Andy Burnham says terror still knocks at the door of democracy. Four men have been sentenced for targeting the home of a 93-year-old man in Appleton, stealing valuable vintage collections. The men received suspended sentences and community service hours at Oxford Crown Court following the series of break-ins. And Oxfordshire County Council supplies a councillor, Matthew Webb, as its new small business champion. The council aims to bridge the gap between local independent businesses and council policy decisions. That's the latest from Get Radio News. I'm Jules Eastbridge.
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Great stuff. It's Miles Smith and Stay if you want to have a dance on Get Radio Breakfast. Lovely stuff. I've just pulled my headphones out so I can't actually hear what I'm doing. I'm presumably I'm still on the radio. Let's plug them back in. Yes, I am. Hooray. 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We'll sort it out for you. And it is free. Lovely stuff. Got some Busted on the way for you after this from Tasman Archer and that Sleeping Satellite on Get Radio Breakfast.

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1: Still slow on the Southern Bypass, this time as you're heading westbound towards the Littlemore roundabout. Not too bad across the rest of the county now at the moment, which is good news. 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

Brand new from Alex Warren, Emerald Eyes on Get Radio. We got three big tunes for you up until 10 o'clock, don't you know? We're always advert for it breakfast, and we like showing off that here with Martha and the Muffins, Rag and Bowman, and now the calls.

0: Lovely. Martha and her muffins and Echo Beach on Get Radio Breakfast. Right, loads to tell you about across the weekend. Myself and Trev will be here. Weekend breakfasting from 9 till 11, both Saturday and Sunday morning. Ben will be here with me on Sunday for the business brunch. I've got a busy weekend, crikey. And Trev will be here a little bit later with a get home from 4 and his hour of anthem start from 6 tonight. The Get Downs. News next.
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2: Andy Burnham has warned that terror still knocks at the door of democracy on the 25th anniversary of the 9/11 attacks. Ceremonies are being held either side of the Atlantic today to mark the somber milestone. The assisted dying bill for England and Wales is back in Parliament. Catherine Eden cared for her sister Claire, who died from appendix cancer in 2020.
3: She said, you know, this isn't living. It was waiting for that physical process to, you know, take its course, and she didn't want to do that. She died at home, and we gave her as much care as possible, but she would have liked the option to have, I think, at least the option to end it on her own terms.
2: Meanwhile, opponents of the bill are calling for better funding to palliative and social care. 5 people have died and 40 others injured in an accident involving a tour bus in eastern Switzerland. 3 people remain in a serious condition in hospital. And autumn could be wetter than average, according to the Met Office. It warns El Nino's already at near record levels. That's the latest from Radio News Hub. I'm Holly Hughes. Get
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2: 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And then literally, like I said, Tommy said, we just congratulated each other for just getting to this stage and being up there. And then, yeah, they announced us. 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
1: Still really busy on the Southern Bypass, just around a little more roundabout east and westbound is still slow, and still everything else across the county is looking good. 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
8: It's the 25th anniversary of the 9/11 terror attacks today. Prime Minister Andy Burnham has expressed the UK's unity with the US. He says the nations stand together in memory of those we lost. MPs have been urged to grasp an opportunity to legalise assisted dying as the bill returns to the Commons. Supporters argue the bill would allow people dignity. Catherine Eden cared for her sister Claire, who died from appendix cancer.
9: Ultimately, she was lying there waiting to die. And, you know, the best palliative care in the world can't stop that sort of level of suffering. And I think that is a normal thing to feel, you know, and I don't think that necessarily can be relieved apart from giving someone some choice about how they die.
8: But opposers are instead calling for better palliative and social care. And the UK economy unexpectedly grew by 0.4% in July. It follows a boost from the services industry and businesses increasing the use of AI. That's the latest from Radio News Hub. I'm Holly Hughes. Get
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0: 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Managing waste across Oxfordshire for over 50 years.
1: Yeah, busy out there. The A40 westbound through Ensham and Cassington is slow. The southern bypass around the Littlemoor roundabout is heavy going. The A34 busy but moving now northbound past Bletchingdon up towards Junction 9. And when you get to Junction 9, there is a bit of traffic around there. If you know any different or can help us out, 0865 346 333 or studio at getradio.co.uk.

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9: Today marks the 25th anniversary of the 9/11 terror attacks. The Prime Minister Andy Burnham says the UK and US stand together in memory of those we lost. Janice Brooks is a survivor. She escaped an 84th floor office in the South Tower.
10: The fact that people were using planes as weapons was unbelievable. I mean, I just sat there and cried. I didn't know what to do. I had no clue.
9: Next, the assisted dying legislation is back in Parliament. MPs will have another chance to vote for or against it. The legislation proposes allowing adults in England and Wales with fewer than 6 months to live to apply for an assisted death, subject to the approval of two doctors and an expert panel. More than 1,000 operations at NHS hospitals were cancelled because of the heat. The UK experienced record-breaking heatwaves in May and June. And Amazon is on the verge of gaining approval to expand its drone delivery service to the whole of Darlington. That's the latest from Radio News Hub. I'm Tanita Sims. Get
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1: Yeah, it's busy out there. Got some slow stuff on the A40. 11 minutes worth of delays westbound through Entrham and Cassington. That southern bypass, well, Littlemore roundabout, is still very slow on the speed sensors. And the A34, 7 minutes add-on if you're getting on at Pear Tree and heading up towards Junction 9. 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
9: The US ambassador to the UK has paid tribute to those killed in the 9/11 attacks 25 years ago.
10: It's hard to believe 25 years ago for me, for us, talking about it as we walked in. And it's still hard to believe what happened.
9: That's Warren Stevens. He laid a white floral wreath at the September 11th Memorial Garden in Grosvenor Square in central London. Next, MPs have another chance to vote on assisted dying legislation in Parliament today. It proposes to allow adults in England and Wales with less than 6 months to live to apply for an assisted death, subject to approval from two doctors and an expert panel. Autumn is more likely to be wetter than average, bringing an increased risk of flooding. The Met Office is warning the El Niño is already in near record levels. And Dolly Parton's first posthumous song has been released 2 weeks after her death. The country music star died aged 80 on August 25th following a brief battle with cancer. That's the latest from Radio News. I'm Tanita Sims. Get
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1: Southern Bypass is really, really slow, especially if you're heading westbound towards the Littlemore roundabout, queues nearly from Cowley. A34 is slowing up in the usual, should we call them, Friday afternoon areas around Botley, around South Hinksey, and slow up towards Junction 9. That will add 10 minutes to your journey. Sorry. Slow around Ensham and Cassington, the A40, and the A44, which has been slow all week, is heavy going down towards the Wolfcote roundabout. 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
3: 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Mainly just be nice, really. I think that's the key.
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9: Today marks the 25th anniversary of the 9/11 terror attacks. The Prime Minister Andy Burnham says the UK and US stand together in memory of those we lost and in defence of the values we cherish. Janice Brooks is a survivor. She escaped an 84-floored office in the South Tower.
10: It was just so quiet. You know, New York is never quiet. Boats on the river, completely and utter silence.
9: The assisted dying legislation is back in Parliament today. MPs will have another chance to vote for or against it, although Prime Minister Andy Burnham has already confirmed he will not be. The Greens have picked party leader Zap Polanski as their candidate to challenge Labour in the Holborn and St Pancras seat. The October 8th contest was triggered by former Prime Minister Sir Keir Starmer's departure from Parliament. And Charlie XCX has announced UK and Ireland tour dates to promote her latest album, Music, Fashion, Film. That's the latest from Radio News. I'm Tanita Sims.
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1: 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We're going to be talking about some of the best bits, along with what's hot in and topical in the world of businesses here in Oxfordshire right now. So be sure to tune into the Business Brunch this Sunday at 11 a.m. here on Get Radio. 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
2: 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I know you moved on to someone new. Hope life is beautiful. 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I just wanna say thank you.

And I traveled around the world, think where you living at now. I heard you moved to Austin, got an apartment and settled down. And every once in a while, I start texting, write a

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1: 10 minutes worth of delays on the A34 northbound from Pear Tree up towards Junction 9 southbound around that area. We'll add about 5 minutes onto your journey. Busy through Ensham and Cassington. 8 minutes worth of delays on the A40 as you head westbound. A bit of traffic around the Headington roundabout as well at the moment. If you know any different or can help us out, 0865 346 333 or studio at getradio.co.uk.

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7: The US ambassador to the UK has paid tribute to those killed in the 9/11 attacks 25 years ago.
8: Today you can't let go by without commemorating it, recognizing it, and remembering it, and remember the people we lost.
7: That's Warren Stevens. He laid a white floral wreath at the September 11th Memorial Garden in Grosvenor Square in central London. MPs have backed the assisted dying bill for England and Wales. It proposes to allow adults in England and Wales with less than 6 months to live to apply for an assisted death, subject to approval from two doctors and an expert panel. The UK economy recorded surprise growth in July as the AI spending boom helped deliver a boost. That was despite emerging signs of strain on households. And Amazon is on the precipice of gaining approval to expand its drone delivery service to the whole of Darlington. It comes as it looks to roll out the service in the UK. That's the latest from Radio News Hub. I'm Tanita Sims. Get
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1: Whilst the NHS is incredibly stretched, you know, GPs are a great starting point, but also so are your mates, because believe me, one out of six of them would have gone through this and maybe have never had the chance to talk about it. 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
1: Horrendous delays on the A34, both north and southbound around the Milton interchange. An hour's worth of delays north and southbound, and queues, as you can well imagine, round Harwell, round Rostock, Milton Hill, etc. And this is all due to an accident this afternoon. Avoid the area if at all possible, as you're well aware. We've got some slow stuff as well on the A40 through Ensham and Cassington, of 11 minutes worth of delay westbound there, and also busy on the A34 southbound approaching the Botley interchange, as people probably discover this and then kind of go, actually the A420 might be a better bet. But yeah, just to reiterate, A34 north and southbound, an hour's worth of delays in both directions at the Milton interchange. If you know any different or can help us out, 0865 346 333 or studio at getradio.co.uk.

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2: 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What an absolute honour to have on Melting Pot, Jez. Hello, how are you?
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10: MPs have rejected a draft law to legalise assisted dying in England and Wales. It was voted down by a majority of 16 after more than 4 hours of debate in the House of Commons. The Prime Minister chose not to vote on the bill. Supporters argue it would allow people dignity. Catherine Eden cared for her sister Claire, who died from appendix cancer in 2020.
11: Ultimately, she was lying there waiting to die. And, you know, the best palliative care in the world can't stop that sort of level of suffering. And I think that is a normal thing to feel, you know. And I don't think that necessarily can be relieved apart from giving someone some choice about how they die.
10: Opposers are calling for better palliative and social care. Oxfordshire County Council will carry out safety improvements on an A420 collision hotspot between the 14th and 30th of September. The work at the Longworth and Charney Bassett Junction includes extending a single lane layout and reducing the speed limit from 70 to 50 miles an hour. Lane closures and overnight full road closures will be in place during the project alongside sign diversions. And Thames Valley Police is inviting community groups to bid for £200,000 seized from criminals. The money's made from the sale of items seized from criminals that cannot be returned to their rightful owners. Applicants can register their interest through the Community Fund page on the police website. That's the latest from Get Radio News. I'm Andy Hoyle.
12: Well, good afternoon. Friday, just gone 4 o'clock. And when I say Friday, it makes me feel happy. Welcome to the start of your weekend across Oxfordshire with Trev with you through until 7. We have the latest on the roads coming up soon. We'll do a quick quizzes for you at 4:30 and 5:30. And the Get Downs, four decades of party anthems, will be here at 6 tonight. Here's Harry Styles first.

Harry Styles, American Girls on the Get Home. It's Get Radio with Trev on a Friday afternoon. Oasis fans are happy but tense about what's going to happen on Monday afternoon at 4. We now know that's when an announcement will be made. It's the start of your weekend, of course, but also, very importantly, to 9/11 today. And it was 25 years ago that the world stopped. You know exactly where you were when what happened to the Twin Towers on this day 25 years ago in 2001. And having recently been to New York over the summer, of course, we went to the memorial of the Twin Towers where they once stood. And what they've done there is incredible, by the way. It's an amazing national monument to what happened that day where the Twin Towers stood. There's a waterfall that go into where the Twin Towers stood. It is incredible. And all the names around the outside, people leaving flowers every day, the stories. And we've all heard more stories this week as well. And just things incredible. It's 25 years ago, but we all remember where we were when those planes flew into the Royal Trade Centers. Just incredible 25 years ago. So Friday afternoon, we're getting you home with the latest on the roads coming up soon. Also, a quick quiz at 4:30 for you at 5:30. And the top tunes to Change of Heart at Get Radio.

Daniel Powter, having a bad day on the Get Home. It's Get Radio with Trev on a Friday afternoon. This weekend is Oxford Open Doors, by the way. A weekend festival, of course, opening up the doors of historic places to the public. And you can find out more about it if you just Google Oxford Open Doors. But all those places you want to get behind the scenes to and sneak in and have a little look around. You don't need to sneak this weekend. They'll open the doors and let you in. We're getting you home. Get Radio. Up next, Alice DJ,

0: Alice DJ, Better Off Alone on the Get Home. It's Get Radio with Trev on this Friday afternoon. We'll assess your brain very soon with a quick quiz between now and 4:30. What is the weather like for the weekend? It's been changeable all week. We're going to find out. Any decent weather hanging around? We're going to find out soon.
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2: A34 north and southbound is closed in both directions around the Milton area. Air ambulance involved after an accident. Long delays, as you can well imagine, in both areas. And I would suggest avoiding around this time. It's extremely busy as well on the rat runs that go past there, like Rostock, Harwell, Milton Hill, Didcot, et al. East Hanny, Chocker, as you can well imagine, as people try and go around the 338. Yes, but... sad news, of course, the A34 north and southbound closed around Milton due to a bad accident. 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

0: Sienna Spyro, and of course, that is Great Expectation on the Get Home is Get Ready Friday afternoon. The weather for the weekend, it's been a changeable week, that's for sure, but it calmed down a little bit with actually quite a nice day tomorrow, 23 the high tomorrow, with some sunshine in the morning and a dry day as well, and very similar temperatures on Sunday too. So a nice weekend and quite a warm weekend as well, and that, so that goes into Monday too. So it's okay, but we're warming up for the weekend and a dry one for you.
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0: Well, what is Am and the beautiful South on the Get Home. It's Get Radio with Trevor on a Friday afternoon. Here's a quick quiz question for you. It's Mick Talbot's birthday today. Now, Mick Talbot was one half of a duo, a singing, a recording artist duo. But do you know who he was with in that recording artist duo? And what was the name of the band as well? Mick Talbot, what do you think? His birthday today, he's 68 years old today. So what do you reckon? Answer before 5 this afternoon. Now,
1: let's get it started in here.
0: It's the Black Eyed Peas on the Get Home. And the bass kick.

Black Eyed Peas, let's get it started on the Get Home. It's Get Ready with Trev on a Friday afternoon. Lots going on this weekend. Tomorrow, by the way, between 10 and 2, the East Oxford Primary School on Union Street is the place to be for their 20th anniversary East Oxford Market. 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And that's at East Oxford Primary School, Union Street, tomorrow for the 20th anniversary of their East Oxford Market. Well done. Congratulations on 20 years. 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
2: 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They'll leave us now because they have their own headline act next time. 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Because, as I said, people won't come. Unless you have these grassroots venues, we've got no chance. And the band will do it.
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Cat's Eye, and that's Animal on the Get Home. It's Friday afternoon with Trevor through until 7. Tonight, live music, by the way, at the Tap Social on the Curtis Industrial Estate. They've got a local band, Wallingford Band, actually, Band of Hope. They're an indie folk and Americana group. That's from 8 tonight. Also, on the total other side of it is the Meffs, the truck to this evening at 6. Now, they are alternative punk promoting a new album called Business, and that's at 6 this evening for live music at the truck. And then on the other side of it as well, all diverse stuff here, is the music of Phil Collins and Genesis, a candlelight concert at the Oxford Town Hall. The candlelight series continues there. A lovely setting and some amazing musicians with Genesis and Phil Collins on the show tonight. Some things happening this evening for you. We're getting you home. It's Get Radio. Up next is the Lighthouse Family, Lifted.

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0: Somebody stop me. Mark Ronson on the Get Home, It's Get Radio. The quick quiz answer for you then. So we said to you, on this day in 1958, a man was born. His name was Mick Talbot. 68 years old today. So he was in a duo, a singing duo in the late 80s, early 90s. And they had songs like You're the Best Thing, All Walls Come Tumbling Down. And of course, it was Mick Talbot, who was one half of Style Council with Paul Weller. If you got that right, well done you. We'll do another quick quiz for you at 5:30 this afternoon.
1: 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Managing waste across Oxfordshire for over 50 years.
2: A34 remains shut northbound at the Milton interchange after this earlier accident involving the air ambulance. There's still incredible amounts of traffic in both directions around the area, as you can well imagine. All of the wrap runs are also extremely busy, whether you're going through Upton, Rostock, Harwell, Milton, if you're heading through the 338 as well, Wantage, East Hanny area, all looking incredibly busy. Frilford area, as you imagine, Abingdon, as people try and bypass this. But yeah, very busy. Northbound remains closed. Southbound is now open. That's on the A34 at Milton. If you know any different or can help us out, 0865 346 333 or studio at getradio.co.uk.
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It's 9 to 5. On the Get Home, it's Get Ready with Trev on a Friday afternoon, heading for a news update at 5 in the next few minutes. And we'll take you there with a brilliant song, the song of the summer, really, in many ways. Zara Larsson and the Midnight Sun on the Get Home at Get Radio. Up to the news at

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9: An attempt to legalise assisted dying in England and Wales has been rejected by MPs. After 4 hours of debate in the House of Commons, the bill was voted down by a majority of 16. America's commemorated the 25th anniversary of the 9/11 attacks. The names of every victim has been read out at a memorial ceremony at the Pentagon. Janice Brooks is a survivor. She escaped an 84th floor office in the South Tower.
10: The fact that people were using planes as weapons and flying them into a building just was unbelievable. I mean, I just sat there and cried. I didn't know what to do. I had no clue.
9: Roadworks and speed limit reductions are scheduled for a hazardous junction on the A420 west of Southmoor later this month. The scheme will simplify traffic to one lane in each direction through the crossroads as part of the council's Vision Zero strategy. Work runs from the 14th to 30th of September, bringing daytime lane restrictions, 24-hour lay-by closures and nighttime road closures. Thames Valley Police has opened applications for a £200,000 bid of seized criminal money. Community groups are being encouraged to apply through the fund page on the police website. Successful applicants will be invited to a presentation event on the 26th of November. And the UK economy recorded a surprise growth in July. It's because of an AI spending boom. Economists were expecting zero growth for the month. That's the latest from Get Radio News. I'm Andy Hoyle.
11: Afternoon, just gone 5 o'clock with Treb with you through until 7 this evening. And the Get Home is on for your Friday, and the weekend starts here, right? Details of the weather coming up for your days off in the next 20 minutes. We'll throw another quick quiz your way in the next half an hour. Tunes coming up from Shakira and Burna Boy, Die Die. It's all here.

Burna Boy, of course, and Shakira and Die Die on the Get Home. It's Get Radio Friday afternoon. In terms of football this weekend, Oxford United at home tomorrow at 3 o'clock kickoff against Burton for the Yellows tomorrow. So good luck to them at the Kassam. And an away trip for the Hoops of Oxford City. They're away to Ratcliffe tomorrow afternoon at 3. Good luck to both our teams this weekend. Getting you home, Get Radio. Here's Shakespeare's sister. It's Stay.

It's the Bublé. I feel like it's Christmas. It's Friday afternoon. Whenever I hear his voice, the Get Home's on, it's Get Ready. What a tune that is. Tomorrow night, by the way, brilliant music. We've got Blue Days performing some really good covers for you. The Cricketers' Arms on the Temple Road in Cowley tomorrow afternoon, tomorrow evening from 9. And then tomorrow evening from 6:30, Antarctic Monkeys. Brilliant, of course, tribute name act for Arctic Monkeys. And that's at the O2 down the Cowley Road tomorrow as well. Getting you home. It's Get Radio. This is Berlin. Take My Breath Away.

0: Berlin. Take My Breath Away on the Get Home. It's Get Radio Friday afternoon. We'll do a quick quiz for you in the next 15 minutes. Have a look at the weather details as well for the weekend, which is not too bad. Info after this.
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2: The A34 northbound remains closed between Chiltern and Milton after this bad accident this afternoon. Queues are really building around the Rat Run races, so around Harwell, Rostock, Milton Hill, just gridlock in both directions, as people try and dip round Wantage and, of course, the 338. That is all much busier than it usually is around this time, including delays of 15 minutes southbound around the East Hanley and Grove area. So that's the big issue, unfortunately, this evening. Heavy traffic around Abingdon on the A34 southbound, as you can well imagine, and also slow on the A40 heading westbound through Ensham and Cassington. 8 minutes worth of delays there. If you know any different or can help us out, 0865 346 333 or studio at getradio.co.uk.

0: Alex Warren and the Fever Dream on the Get Home. It's Get Radio Friday afternoon with Trevor through till 7. The weather for the weekend is quite nice. 23 both tomorrow and Sunday with some sunny spells tomorrow too. So quite a very pleasant weekend, quite a calm weekend too. Not so much wind around either. It's okay. The weather for next week is a little changeable, but Monday's okay. But maybe some more showers around next week. But we're okay for September with highs of 23 this weekend.
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Erasure, Ooh Sometimes on the Get Home. It's Get Radio Friday afternoon. This is Trev with you through till 7. Okay, quick quiz time for you. The kids are, of course, back at school and everything back to normal. 86% of kids lie to their parents about what? It's not doing, say, oh, I've done my homework. It's not that. Is it tidying their room? In our house, that could well be the answer. Also, feeding the pets as well, either your next door neighbor's pets or your own pets. We've also had that in our house too. So anyway, what do you think? Answer before six tonight. 86% of kids have lied to their parents about what? Because you-

Meghan Trainor, it's all about that bass on the Get Home. It's Get Ready, a Friday afternoon. There's some good comedy tomorrow night at Flo's, The Place in the Park, of course, on Florence Park in Temple Cowley. That's at 7:30. Fun night of scenes, sketches, stories based on your suggestions, of course. You are the stars of the show, essentially. That's tomorrow night at 7:30. Flo's, The Place in the Park. Get your

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Somber and the Homewrecker on the Get Home. It's Get Radio Friday afternoon. Rory Bremner is in Abingdon tomorrow night, 7:30 at the Amy Theatre on Park Road. He's got his tour right now, and he's also done pretty much the whole of Oxfordshire in the last 2 or 3 weeks or so. He was at the New Theatre earlier this week for a night of fun for the nurses of Lawrence's, of course. So that's Rory Bremner at the Amy Theatre tomorrow night.

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0: Whitney and Kygo, I love on the Get Home. It's Get Radio. Okay, quick quiz answer then. So 86% of kids, you lie to your parents about what? What is it? Well, it, of course, it's brushing your teeth. That's what it is. Of course, you guessed that, right? It wasn't anything to do with homework or turning things off in the house, lights off especially. Anyway, another quick quiz for you on Monday afternoon at 4:30. It's the Get Home.
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2: A34 northbound remains closed between Chiltern and Milton after the accident earlier this afternoon, which saw the air ambulance involved. The back roads, horrendous, as you can well imagine. Long delays around Harwell, long delays around Rostock, Milton Hill, Wantage, the 338 as well, East Hanley, if you're trying to get round the other way. Abingdon busier than usual, Clifton Handham et al, all very slow. Still busy on the A40 through Enchemin Cassington as well, 10 minutes worth of delays there. If you know any different or can help us out, 0865 346 333 or studio at getradio.co.uk.
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Simpler Ed, Something Got Me Started on the Get Home, It's Get Radio. This is Trev hanging around with you on a Friday afternoon. News at 6. And then the Get Downs will be here in the next 5-10 minutes for Decades Party Anthems. After this, here's Gracie on the Get Radio.

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2: 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You just think it's unbelievable.
3: 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It's nothing to do with anything that I've ever done, which is exciting. 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And I kind of find that exciting.
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10: MPs have rejected a draft law to legalise assisted dying in England and Wales. It was voted down by a majority of 16 after more than 4 hours of debate in the House of Commons. The Prime Minister chose not to vote on the bill. Ceremonies have marked 25 years since the 9/11 attacks. The US ambassador to the UK paid tribute to the 67 British people who were killed at a memorial in London. Janice Brooks is a survivor. She escaped an 84th floor office in the South Tower.
11: And I sat there and rocked backwards and forwards and I was crying. And I thought I was going to die. The building's going to fall for sure. And I'm going to die. And I'm by myself.
10: Oxfordshire County Council will carry out safety improvements on an A420 collision hotspot between the 14th and 30th of September. The work at the Longworth and Charney Bassett junction includes extending a single lane layout and reducing the speed limit from 70 to 50 miles per hour. Lane closures and overnight full road closures will be in place during the project alongside signed diversions. And Thames Valley Police is inviting community groups to bid for £200,000 seized from criminals. The money's made from the sale of items seized from criminals that cannot be returned to their rightful owners. Applicants can register their interest through the Community Fund page on the police website. That's the latest from Get Radio News. I'm Andy Hoyle.
12: We are getting home on a Friday afternoon, and this is where the big stuff starts, right? The get downs. Four decades party anthems are coming your way. The 80s, the 90s, the noughties, there's the day stuff. We'll all fit them all in between now and 7 and chucking out time tonight. We're going to start with Josh Baker, but who knows where we'll go. Welcome to your Get Home on a Friday Afternoon. The Get Downs are here.

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1: That is the KLF. 3 a.m. eternal. Written about a club in London where they used to go, the KLF, and it closed at 3 in the morning, and that's why they wrote the song 3 a.m. eternal. Now you know. Getting home, it's Get Radio. 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
3: The A34 northbound remains closed at Chilton after the accident earlier this afternoon. Coming off at Chilton, as you can well imagine, is extremely busy. Harwell, Rostock, Milton Hill in all directions is very, very slow. The 338 as well, southbound past East Hanley, a good 10 minutes worth of delays there still at this time. Everything else calmer than that. A little slow through Entrim and Castings on the A40 westbound, of course. If you know any different or can help us out, 0865 346 333 or studio at getradio.co.uk.

0: Izzy and DOD. That's Careful on the Get Downs for Decades Party Anthems. Weather for the weekend is really quite good. You're lucky, you know, you've got a dry weekend. 23 the high tomorrow. Plenty of sunshine around tomorrow as well. So probably the best day tomorrow. But similar temperatures on Sunday. It's a dry and quite warm weekend.
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All right, Bizarre Inc., I'm going to get you on the Get Downs. Fourth Decade's Party Anthems, the big songs on a Friday night. Of course, Rich and I back on Weekend Breakfast when you wake up in the morning from 9. Make sure you join us, please. Thank you very much. Nonsense on your radio tomorrow and Sunday morning. Now, Roger Sanchez, It's Another Chance on the Get Downs.

All right, you hit the 90s on four decades. Party anthems, the Get Downs are here. It's a Friday night. Let's now go to the 80s. It's Miami Sound Machine.

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4: Beautiful historic barn that they have. Which will be lit up with fairy lights, and then the lawns around the house, which if anyone's, the house is a famous sort of Gothic mansion. Ian Fleming used to live there in the 1950s, and then Marianne Faithfull lived there in the 60s, so it's a very historic location, and now it's a sort of amazing community there. So even just to walk around the lawns, and then the weather actually looks all right, touch wood.
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Ultra and another and talk to you. The Get Downs are here, four decades party anthems, the big songs on your Friday night, getting your weekend ready, and this will certainly get my weekend ready. It is Faithless, it's Insomnia, it's Get Radio.

light I find in sight. 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So when it's black, this insomniac, take an original tack. 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I get no sleep. 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
2: The A34 northbound remains closed at Chiltern and northbound between Milton and Chiltern after the earlier accident this evening. Still very heavy traffic, of course, you can well imagine, through the sort of Harwell area, Milton Hill, Rostock, etc. The rat runs that go round East Hanney, the 338, etc. Again, slow still. 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

Tiffany, I think we're alone now on the Get Downs. Four decades party anthems with Trev on a Friday night. Bring on your weekend. What you got plans? Oxford United at home tomorrow afternoon at 3. The Hoops, Oxford City away tomorrow afternoon. Getting you down. The Get Downs. It's Trapped at Get Radio.

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0: 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Red carpet rolls out, on the side they stand, worshipping you like a god, like a goddess. Somehow you remain modest. Flashbulbs pop, paparazzi goes wild. With amazing grace, you walk and smile. They answer to your beck and call. You're flawless, after all.
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1: Have a plan. Not having a plan is a plan to fail. 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What can you define? And surround yourself with great people to be able to get there.

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3: 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I go up them and strike conversations rather than meeting them in toilets.
2: I find that it breaks the ice when you meet them in a toilet.

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7: MPs have voted against an attempt to legalise assisted dying in England and Wales. It was voted down by a majority of 16. Josh Cook is terminally ill. He's campaigning for the bill.
8: I'm absolutely disgusted. Yet again, there was 75% of our population in favour of giving compassion and choice to terminally ill people like myself at the end of our lives as being shattered, destroyed and ruined.
7: Meanwhile, opponents of the bill have urged the focus to shift to improving end-of-life care. People wearing face coverings at protests planned in Portsmouth this weekend could face arrest. That's what Hampshire police say as they plan to use powers to prevent violence. The UK economy recorded a surprise growth in July. That's because of an AI spending boom. Economists were expecting zero growth for the month. And singer Sienna Spiro has become the youngest British female in more than a decade to get a number one single. From Radio News Hub, I'm Lucy Gorman-Lee.
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2: When it comes to very, very underrated, just phenomenally gifted Australian bands of any era.
3: Kylie
2: didn't actually play, unfortunately, at the Simple Minds. He's going to cry now. Be strong. Wasn't Kylie. It's okay. We'll get through this.

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1: Fancy experiencing Oxford Castle after dark? A ghost hunt at Oxford Castle in Prison is taking place from 8pm on Saturday the 19th of September until 2am on Sunday the 20th. Explore the historic castle in Prison after hours and take part in a paranormal investigation of some of its most atmospheric spaces. Perfect for anyone interested in Oxford's darker history or looking for something a little bit different to do. 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